baby, you're all that have taken you. Cause baby, you can have taken you.

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Yo, listen, you hear that? Killers in the jungle. Killers in the jungle.

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When I ramp, when I skinny couldn't wake from a coma. Listen, you hear that? 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Yo, listen, you hear that? Killers in the jungle. Killers in the jungle. Killers in the jungle. Yo, listen, you hear that? Killers in the jungle.

gun, dada. 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One, two, you might be one thing, you might be one thing.

the irony of the whole thing is that, like, hopefully by the end, I have to go back and come on. That's fine. But, it's just like this ridiculous, fantastic, completely absurd mixture of humor, sadness, madness, like, it forces you, if it does force you at all, to come to your own conclusion about what it's about. It's like an individual experience for everyone. It's not about one thing. No one can really come to any finite or, like, object. No one can really come to any finite or, like, object. No one can really come to any finite or, like, object. No one can really come to any finite or, like, object. No one can really come to any finite or, like, object. No one can really come to any finite or, like, object. No one can really come to any finite or, like, objective.

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